0: 85-280.
1: Cherry Circle, Revere.
0: Could you head to the beginning of Winthrop Shore Drive at Veterans Road, right at the green bars? There's a white male with a black baseball cap and a black shirt. He's consuming alcohol on the benches right at the embankment there.
1: Received, I'll be en route.

0: Space Station, put up feet on that Polo on Adamus. The subject does have access to a second vehicle. 5, Foxtrot Charlie Tango 6-2. 5, Foxtrot Charlie Tango 6-2. 2023 Dodge Challenger, color green. That's in addition to the 7 Golf Juliet Golf 4-7 Dodge Challenger that's wrapped in green. It's registered as red. Both vehicles, Bowler for the same party, 2003 hours.
1: 99775.
0: Please stand by.

0: 85 to 288. She's got a second call on that. I guess the party now has a knife and is trying to harm people. Same area, Winthrop Shore Drive and Veterans Road.
1: Received them past the barracks now, Ocean out.
2: 1961 will be en route as well.
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1: Go ahead, sir.
0: That's going to be affirmative on Dos Santos by name and DOB and WMS, straight out of Malden District for motor vehicle charges.
1: Received. Thank you, sir. A4, I'll be on a 7 with one mail party.

0: Drive. Can you go with that 6 one more time?
1: Winthrop Shore Drive at Veterans. Myself and 280 are going to be on a 4 in the area.
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3: Sir, could you start making your way for Walden Pond for reports of stolen property? I'll provide more in a minute.
4: Keep in route.
1: Corey, there's a Winthrop cruiser as soon as you're coming around the bend to Winthrop Shore Drive.

0: HJ6.
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1: 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Do they close those up?
0: Hey, for the Rangers, close them up.
1: Okay, I'll reach out.
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1: Yeah, affirm. They're just looking to get out, coming from the BYC.

0: 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I'll check on him.
1: All right, sir. You can unlock that. You have a key.
0: Yeah, it should be all set. If not, I can reach out to DCI Direct.
1: Okay, received.

0: 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So are they going to be towing that car back anywhere, or is it they looking for roadside only? Age 1489, you can disregard, sir. They're all set there.
1: Richie, thank you.

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1: 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Oscar, all he's wearing is a gray and black swimsuit, and his girlfriend should be wearing a red lifeguard jacket, I believe, or sweater. They're reporting that their property was stolen while they were out swimming. They're going to be located down by the new building in front of the pond.

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0: 2840.
1: River Road.
0: No answer on callback. I will show you 17.

NHH 6 Air Patrols. Pulled up from earlier from Boston from the area, 438 River Street, heading to Decker Street in Milton, a partial 6 Yankee Lima. So occupied three times, three females, reportedly a firearm, possibly in the vehicle. Involved in a fight at that address on River Street. Polo put out. Milton checked the address at this time. It's unfounded. I believe it comes out at number 14. AHS 2027.

6, 8, 6, air patrols. Transfer from 87, multiple calls. 93 North, passing 8. Highly erratic, red Acura RDX, match reg 3.

0: 25 to 280.
1: Winthrop Shore Drive, clearing that. Seen shortly.
0: Received one call of a pedestrian walking in the breakdown lane. It's a female wearing a blue shirt, black pants, Route 1 north in the area of the 6th Street on ramp. Heading towards the barracks. Any descriptions on those?
2: 42-69-85. Alright, we're all going to be 17 from that. That was a verbal argument only. They have since moved on their way, and as an overabundance of caution, we did read her 209A rights.
0: In the breakdown lane, blue shirt, black pants.
1: All right, here's it.

0: 1961, down at a Winthrop, I'll slide over there.
1: Greensea, just one call. 83 to 1915. Sir, just a second call. They should be, they just gave us the location of passing Emerson College. They're giving about 4 to 5 cars turning on and off headlights, just passing by. Haven't seen anything past the barracks yet, but just be advised. They're going, they're turning off their lights.
0: Received. I'll stand by, by the stables.
1: Alright, sir, you should be seeing them momentarily. They just passed the barracks. You got a Nissan Subaru, a couple cars there.

0: 739 to A4. Report. Start me a record, please, for New Hampshire, 574-5859. Should come back on a white BMW SUV to a rental company. And the operator is going to be Sierra 506-23440. You can just start me a tow, please. And I will be Commercial Street at Medford Street in Malden.
1: See you, Squealer.
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0: 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I'm just going to give you some plates if you can copy as I pass by them. Right now, no racing activity at the moment.
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0: Alright, Blue Subaru 6 Tango Charlie Fox 14.
2: Just come back with the second one, with the last one, I mean.
3: Sir, can you stop 16 at Spring Street from a crash? Came in from Everett.
1: Received, I'm just on a stop, all clear.
2: Come back active.
0: On the main line, or is she on the ramp at the time that the caller reported?
3: Apparently on the main line between 6th Street and Webster Ave.
0: Alright, two of them just pulled over, pulled themselves over. It's behind me. I didn't get the plates. One of them was, I think, a 370Z.

0: LCI.
1: I'm just adding them to a call, and I'll show you clear.
0: All right, thank you. The last two that had pulled themselves over, 5, Lima, Lima, Fox, 6, 6, and 5, November, Tango, Juliet, 6, 5.
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1: Racing.

0: Hey, the cruising station got you. Stand by for a Volvo. Hey, the cruising station. You Volvo from Mass Ridge 8, Romeo Echo 289. Again, 8, Romeo Echo 289. The 2025 Land Rover Defender color white. I've been interested in the operator of that vehicle for an incident that just occurred at the Chipotle on the Parkway in Medford. Vehicle comes back registered out of Breakwater Drive in Chelsea. Again, they're looking just to speak with the operator of that vehicle, Mass Ridge 8, Romeo Echo 289.
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0: This is just in your travels, DMV 93 southbound exit 24, it's a Honda Civic. Just in your travels, should be right down there. AAA's going out for it.

0: 8-6. She had about 200 kids at Tuohy Park. Exit 115, Route 2.
1: Perfect, sir. Approaching you. I have a code 22 reporting a Hyundai Sonata color gray. Mass rush 4 Mike Echo Tango 74. Unable to maintain lanes. Should be approaching momentarily to you. Just past exit 117.

0: Sergeant Warnagle.
1: I'm on Galvin. Coming up to 2 grade now. I got him all four and out.
0: So looks like we're walking back towards Patui. I mean, towards TJP.
2: I just disconnected from the 22, but he did observe, he did tell me when I told you he just passed exit 117.
3: Okay, received. I was down on Newtown Road underneath Route 2.
0: Rolf, going up to Minot now.
4: Boston's been advised.

0: 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He did tell me when I told you he just passed exit 117.
1: Okay, received. I was down on Newtown Road underneath Route 2.
2: Rolf, go up the mine now.
3: Boston's been advised.
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1: 84.
0: This is downtown Boston on Washington Street. Boston had two interested, and they believe one subject may have had a firearm, reports of a firearm. Black male, gray Nike sweatshirt, approximately 5'8". Second black male, 5'9", navy sweatsuit. I believe in their early 20s, from the area of the Primark.
1: Received.

0: 1489H6.
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0: All right, can you just got a call down here? About 200-250 youths were cleared out of the Tui Park. And then do you have an extra patrol that can just come sit in the middle of the park with their lights on right now to keep them away from coming back?
1: Say we ain't route. Say we have prison room.
0: Richard, yeah, I just need one just to sit here because they're just going to ping pong back and forth between PJP and Tui until they figure out that they're not doing it tonight.

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1: Sir, myself, 5097, 257 will be on the floor in the area.
2: If Chewie, you want to break off and just go to Florian Hall by the end of the PJP, they're probably going to pop out of the neighborhood over there. 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
1: Receive. 5097, you want to break off and myself head to Florian Hall 257, you want to head to the sergeant's location.

0: 8-3. MB-17, those parties are going to return for their vehicle in a little while. All stolen items have been documented.
1: 3-3-13, Gila.

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1: Eastern Ave, Everett.
0: 93 northbound, somewhere in the stretch of Assembly Square, the dark Honda Civic pulled over in the breakdown lane. It's a verbal dispute between a passenger and an Uber driver. If you could stop that way.
1: Received in route.
2: 762 has that direct, clearing to stop Sullivan Square.
0: Receive. It's just a minor misunderstanding. I was unable to clear it up over the phone.
1: For a crash notification.
3: Received, Emerald.
1: Here's a 17.
0: Received.
2: Can I get them from Mystic Ave or direct to Flip in the City?
0: Unknown. The passenger was not from the area.
2: Received. I'll Flip in the City.

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1: Go ahead, Sarge.
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1: I said I'm pulling in right now.

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1: Received. Just a one call from North Shore and no answer. Thank you.
2: You all set, sir? Were you calling?
3: Yeah, I was just letting Sergeant Lynch know I was on the stop with BPD.
2: That was your sex.
3: We just cleared. I'm still on Minot Street.
2: Okay, I'm on the street. Thank you.
4: I see, sir. If you want to stay in the air, Troop Silva is on the 4. He's going to remain in PJ for the rest of the evening.
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1: 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Assist with a transport.
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Sir, 495 North, south of exit 106. 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

0: 962 to 84. Myself and 2372 will be giving a courtesy for transport from the two female passengers to the Red Roof Inn in Woburn, starting mileage 1 ready. Repeating 5608.1.
1: 2136.
2: 2372A4, my starting mileage is 15803, 15803.
1: 2136. 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Is a vehicle.

39 to 84. The 5 and 17 from speaking with that operator, who at least took the vehicle, I don't know, approximately 20 minutes ago.

0: T-40, A-1. A-1.
1: Sir, my apologies. Can you cancel code 8 and start Sheehan, Zone D?
0: Your old partner in A-2 just gave me a heads up. Will do.
1: Thank you.

0: 62-84 on a 4 at the Red Roof Inn in Woburn. Ending mileage when ready. Five six one seven point four.
1: 2147. You can also disregard that mission at the fold. 1295 is going to take care of it.
0: Thank you.
2: 2372A4, ending mileage. 15813. 15813.
1: 2147.

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He's Providence for a subject big end. Q5 statements. 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He was speaking in firearm. 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Q Bravo Mike 852. 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It's an officer safety Volvo out of East Providence. 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
0: 1083 is in standby for the tow and transport to juvenile.

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0: 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I can print out your paperwork.

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0: 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Alpha 1.
1: 985, I made the parking announcement on the beach.
2: Racing.
0: What do you got going on down there?
1: I just did the parking announcement, the 2200 parking announcement. I don't have one of the books on me, though.
0: Yeah, all right, where's it?
1: There's not many cars out here.

0: 585 Patrols. Revere PD is requesting backup. Northgate Plaza. An altercation with a knife involving a large group fighting and spilling into the parking lot on Squire Road.
1: 1961 will be en route from Revere Street.
2: 4269 en route.
0: The group with a knife is going to be a black male with a white female. No further description at this time. I'm going to turn the scanner on and see what they got going on.
3: Yeah.

0: 35 Patrol. The initial incident happened on 147 Derby Road, which is right across from the main entrance to Northgate.
1: I've seen 6200, dude. I'm in the round circle now.

0: 1961 to A5. I'll be on a 4 in the area. Are they at Northgate or are they at Derby Road?
1: I believe they ran across the street to Northgate, so somewhere in the area of Taco Bell, possibly.
0: Perseus, I'm on a 4.
2: Off in the area.

86. 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He's 18, so I'm going to need to call him by. I'll take care of the call.

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Sounds like it's prior to the Salem Street rotary.

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1: They said it was an erratic.
0: Receive.
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1: I said, so you have it. I'm going to be stepping off on a track from Montana to Augusta for a VBD.
0: Receive him.

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1: Can you tell me next in line, 93 northbound prior to 23, BDL for a BMW sedan that's extremely loaded?

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1: Hey, how's that?
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0: to the station. Hey, he's on. Sir, on a stop, Suites of Circle to Route 16. Can I get a 14 check on a name and date of birth? I found a bot and an S number with two different names.
1: Go ahead, sir.
0: It's going to be last of De La Cruz, De La Rosa, Delta Echo Space, Lima Alpha Space, Charlie Romeo Uniform Zulu Space, Delta Echo Space, Lima Alpha Space, Romeo Oscar Sierra Alpha, First of Yerfi, Yankee Echo Romeo Foxtrot India, date of birth March 15th,
1: 2001. Stand by, sir. Do you have a Sierra number 2 for that?
0: Yeah,
1: affirm. You want to go with that? I'll take a look at that too.
0: Sierra Alpha 2410238
1: SA2 410238. Okay, receive.
0: Bob's coming back to a De La Cruz, and then it's first of Yankee Echo Foxtrot Romeo India.
1: Received, sir.

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0: 85, I'm in front of 320 with my lights on. I haven't seen anyone.
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0: 1961 Zona 4 in the area. Off of the vehicle and the cutout, the 10.2, I'll advise.
1: Five to those cruisers. She's wearing a red shirt.
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Looking for a stop and well being check on Rhode Island Reg 2 Bravo Mike 852 2 VM 852. Should be on a 2012 Ford Fiesta color gray. Party made 25 statements since was seen acting the neighbor for a firearm to kill someone. It's made contact with these cautions up and over East Providence. Age clear 23-20.

0: 8:46 to 8:3. 8:3. On a stop. It's going to be Route 3 northbound at 110, at the bottom of the ramp in Lowell. Can you start me Lowell Fleet? It's going to be for a Toyota Camry. I'll be all set.
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0: On a stop, Route 3 North at Route 110 in Lowell. Can I just get a 9 on 10 on a Massachusetts Reg?
1: Good.
0: 4 Yankee Lima, Juliet 6-7. And then also, would you happen to know the reason why it comes back suspended?
1: I'll check, same way.
2: 2046, all set.
0: All set.

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1: 2046.
0: Turn negative 10, 9 is suspended on a 2024 Toyota Camry sedan color blue. Our shoot's at Jose Mota, Moreno, out of Lowell. It was suspended as of the 2nd of last month. However, I don't have a way to determine the reason for suspension.
1: Received. Thank you.

0: 16-13-83. 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I got a statement. LV-17.
1: Received there. 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

0: 5 to any A5 area patrol. If someone could slide down to 21 the Boulevard outside the Tapas Bar, Revere is advising one of their detail officers is off with a few parties. Just a verbal altercation in nature. They just requested to have a trooper slide that way.
1: Thank you.

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0: Code 22, 93 North, apply to 11 in the emergency cutout with a flat. She's in a Toyota Camry. I have her callback number.
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1: See you, ma'am. Thank you.

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We'll call them an erratic. It'll be New York Reg, Lima Foxtrot Sierra 7800. It's going to be a great Jeep Grand Cherokee. Reported

0: 7 to 8-4. Sir, I got nothing to offer that DMV. Got any more calls on that?
1: Okay, received, sir. 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
0: Sir, if you start your way to Middlesex Ave and Riverside Ave, Medford, for two vehicles, code 16. Sounds like one of the vehicles fled the scene. Medford PD is off with the vehicle now. They have fire and EMS en route. Just advise on toast.
1: Received, enough.

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1: 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Group of kids with a boombox down there. 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
0: Sit. 7686, code 4, northbound, 10.2.
1: See you, sir. 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
0: Sir, Metro PD advises you can stand down. It was just a paper exchange. They handled the same. 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
1: So is there...
0: Ma'am, I'm going to be on a stop, Route 1 South at Hockey Town. You can take a 11 check when ready.
1: Go ahead.
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0: I haven't been able to locate a license yet. Did she say what state she may have one out of, if she has one at all?
1: Could be a Massachusetts driver's license.
0: Precinct, goodbye.

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0: 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Can you check a 14 for me?
1: Go ahead.
0: Master Lynn, Sierra 27, 212, 557. Sierra 27, 212, 557. Come back to the James Curse.
1: Resume.

0: 1961 to A5. 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
0: To confirm the WMS for James Kearse, born in 1990, out of Dorchester. One of them is for possession class B Bravo. Looks like it's a probation violation. And the second one's also a probation violation for resisting and a couple of the charges.
1: Receive. 84 King Charlie Hotel. It's going to be Chevy SUV. Could I get another trooper off with you? If it was available, I could swing by.
2: 602 is on.
1: Sir,
3: 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He's making a flip now. He's 93 north.

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0: You started me to tow 95 north, prior to exit 61 for a Hyundai Sonata. I'm going to have one under.
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0: 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I think I'm going off of the code 16. Morrissey inbound at Malibu Beach, all advise.
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0: 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Boise Freeport. Sir, can you star 93 north, the area of the 9.4 mile marker for code 1673 if you're available as well. It sounds like there's a vehicle in the left lane and then one off on the right.
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0: 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Yeah, caller is requesting EMS.
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0: A6.
1: Sir, I'm going to be on a stop, Route 1 South at Hoxton in Saugus. Can you start me a tow? 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
0: You all set?
2: 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Thanks.

0: 86, going off of it, responding cruiser, if you could slide in behind them. Looks like an environmental police cruiser on the right lane. I'll take the left lane.
1: 2060, have that, taking the right lane.

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0: Sir, that the toll, can they get you from the on ramp to northbound from 9?
1: I just have him go exit 8, sir.
0: Okay, receive. It's gonna be swaggers.

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1: O'Brien.
0: Sir, Cambridge reports about code 16100 Main Street. No injuries, tow is already in route.

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1: 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I'll be 17.

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0: Sir, I'm getting a blink link activation for a wrong way 95 at exit 50 Bravo. Looks like a vehicle did go up the wrong way on the ramp south and the north, 50 Bravo in Burlington.

0: 1133. It's a smaller black sedan.
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1: 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It looks like that vehicle did self-correct.
0: Receive, ma'am.

0: 6 any of the available cruisers off of that 16 northbound. It sounds like the vehicle that carried on from that is now pulled over at northbound in the cutout prior to 11 with vehicle issues and requesting a tow. Somebody could slide up that way. Start one out there.
1: I'll advise Slager, they're hooking the first one now. I'll tell them to roll up for a second.

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0: Say medical refusal for that party.

0: 63582. I'll be on a 4 at the reservation. 635, you gonna be offset? Should be offset here, sir.
1: I'll be on a 4 with 635.
0: Receive. Ma'am, what was the lot number that they gave? The lot number in Roshi.
2: As I was, lot 3.

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0: 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Just advise on toast.
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0: 16 73 86, change traffic starting. Ending your mileage 37200. 37200.

0: Zero.
1: Sir, eastbound of the Copley Tunnel, black Toyota out of gas. Can you just go and confirm that? 1222 also being route, thank you.
0: Did. 60284, we're gonna need one more tow here.
2: Repeat, sir. Stevens has been advised.
0: Received. One will be transported to. Let me find out where they're taking them. Minor injuries.
2: Received.
3: Southbound, just prior to the Linfield Tunnel. Can you start me to tow for a Chevy pickup of one under 9024?

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1: Yeah, we're getting a report of a 16. It's going to be northbound between 14 and 15 outside of cruising also.

0: 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Any further calls? Nothing showing in the copy tunnel.
1: No further calls. Can you also check the tunnel that comes from Back Street onto Storrow?

0: Sierra 284, Stevens on 4.
1: 9, it's right at 15 Bravo. Left and middle lane taken. Definitely one toe, I'll advise on the second.

02 to A4, just be advised, operator V1 is going to be transported to Mass General with minor injuries. Alert, unconscious.

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0: 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I'm going to be right off of Lowell Street, right off of Route 1 northbound, right at that set of lights.
1: I won't be able to do that. I have one in the back seat, 19024. 86, can you start the locals?
2: Calling them now.
0: Going to be no road.

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0: McGarvey secured that vehicle. I'll be on a 7 with 1 with the owner-operator of Mass Reg. 4 Echo Papa November 87.
1: Received. 2046
2: A3.
1: A3. Sir, on a stop. It's going to be 495 southbound, mile 85, Westford. Can you start me Stewart's for a Mercedes C-Class?
2: Received, sir.
1: Give me all set, sir. I should be.
3: 540, A6.
0: Sir, can you start me a tow? I'm going to be on Lowell Street at the Speedway, right in front of the Speedway. I'm going to have one on

0284. Steven secures two vehicles. Roadway clear of debris. One transported to MGH. Minor injuries. All assets 17.

0: 86 patrols. We have a code one coming up just past the split. 5 Yankee Zulu Zulu 57, 2021, BMW color gray.
1: Now, approaching any situation.
2: They're going to run into that accident northbound.
1: 875, any idea how many occupants are in that vehicle?
3: Negative. Vehicle passed me, high rate of speed. As soon as I initiated my light, he took off right away.
1: Condition.
3: Traffic's light, speed 120. Again, he's about a mile ahead of me, just passing exit 3.

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1: Okay, duty office received. Continue to monitor the area. Any cruises on 24, pull over that vehicle, please.
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3: H6, any available patrol, State 901, Marina Bay, I'm a dock for a medical, Quincy EMS en route.
4: 760 has a direct, southbound at 11. 1673,

0: 540 to 86, sure, you can cancel that tow, Lowell Street at the Speedway. A licensed operator is going to come by and pick up the vehicle. Cruiser 1206 is going to stand by, and I'll be on A7 with one.
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0: 6, advise EMS, we're going to be down the dock on a boat.
1: Okay, received. I believe they're aware. Came in from State 911. They gave,
0: I believe the potential cardiac arrest followed by...

0: 160, station H. Man, off ramp from 93 southbound to Columbia Road. Can you take two items when ready?
1: Blocking traffic.
0: First item is a 9 and 10 mass temporary Tango Papa Romeo 786 attached to a black Toyota Camry. Two is Mass OLN Sierra Alpha 055-2237.
1: Copy to the officer.

0: to 2060. 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
1: Clear copy.
0: All right, that party, Leonardo Clavier, has one active in WMS for Chapter 90 violations and misdemeanor street warrant out of Fall River District, issued January 7th of this year. No status on record for 111, and that temporary tag, no record as well. Copy?
1: Copy. If you could take the VIN, I wasn't able to find anything in the regional queries.
0: You can send it.
1: It's going to be 4 Tango, 4 Bravo, Foxtrot 1, Foxtrot Kilo, 0 Echo, Romeo, 351790, and that's a black Toyota Camry.
0: Where's the camera?
1: H6, can you set it up?
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0: Sir, Chevy's en route. Just to confirm, you're on the off-ramp from southbound to Columbia.
1: Affirm, sir. Southbound off-ramp to Columbia.

0: That VIN in fact is for a Toyota, 2014 black Toyota sedan. Looks like it was last registered with an expiration of 2013 out of Indiana. Not showing it being wanted.
1: Pretty easy. It was definitely a fraudulent attempt to actually get those.
0: Copy.

0: H-866 Patrol is from Boston Air, reporting approximately 50 cars off in the CVS parking lot, there by floor in the core in CVS.
1: H-66.

0: 86 patrols from Boston. They're reporting those vehicles are attempting to shut down Morrissey in that area there.
1: Chief, 1673, have that.
2: Okay.

0: 766. Go ahead.
1: Sir, if you could just start Morrissey by the floor in the core. Boston's got a Kyrie. They said the cars are attempting to shut down Morrissey, 1673 is en route.
0: Kyrie's right from West Brother. 8-6, all those cars are dispersing in all directions.
1: Chief,

0: 1961.
1: North Shore, Rotorville.
0: Sir, 911 transfer that has since disconnected a female party concerned about her ex-boyfriend following her in his vehicle. The last thing on her cell phone was Limway southbound in the area of Commercial Street. Only description of the vehicle that her ex-boyfriend is in is that it's a dark in color. If you could just check the area, I'm not getting any answers on the callback.
1: Received. Do we have a type of vehicle, SUV, sedan, coupe?
0: Negative. Only description is that it's dark in color.
1: Receivable.
2: 885, do you have her phone number? I'll try to get a location.
0: Affirm. It's 781-921-3319.
2: Two.

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1: A5.
0: The only location I was able to get is from 12 minutes ago, outside of 180 Commercial Street in Lynn.
1: Received. 1961, you have that direct.
2: Received 180 Commercial Street in Lynn. I'll follow the area.

0: 25. Did we have any description on the vehicle that she was operating?
1: Negative. I wasn't able to get that either. They were on the phone with her, and then we're trying to gather that information. They transferred over to us, and it went silent right when that happened. No other description on her vehicle. No plate on either vehicle either.

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0: I looked up her phone number to find her name, and I was able to find a vehicle registered to her if you want to take this plate and see if it's in the area.

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7-6. Yeah. Sir, from State 901 southbound, in the middle of the off-ramp at exit 9 for a gray SUV, just disabled in the middle of the ramp.

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0: Join the A5. I checked the surrounding areas. I got nothing showing. I'll be 17.
1: Received.

A5. Just so you have it, sir, cars and crime scene are headed out to 40 Squire Road for a crash with critical injuries. They should be all set there, just giving you a heads up.

0: Payday 4 and 85 Cruisers from an off-duty from Chelsea, reporting a black sedan was traveling westbound on the eastbound on Route 16 by Webster Ave. Their officer checked all the way up to Everett Ave and was unable to locate anything.
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0: A received.

0: Station HHR Patrol, follow out a Newton for an overdue motorist. Looking for Mass Reg 5, November. Hotel Romeo 165, NHR 16, the 2015 Chevy Suburban Utility Color Black, being operated by the RO Mohammed Iskandar. Party hasn't been heard from since yesterday evening. Usually departs his place of employment, which is at 238 Main Street, CVS in Cambridge, around 2230 hours, and has not been heard from. If made contact with, check the well-being. Again, Bolo out of Newton, 5NHR16, being operated by the RO. Looking for well-being, check on that party. Expirate 0307L.
1: And arrive home by 2230 hours. He hasn't been heard from or seen since. If located, stop, check the well-being for Newton.
2: A4 received. A5 received.

0: 1945 to 1961. Sir, that party from earlier in Lynn is currently in the A5 lobby.
1: Received, Alman Ocean Ave. I'll be right there.

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1: Go ahead.
0: We have a may have found an S number for that party. Mark McDaniel is showing an address out of Roxbury. He's negative 14, 11 status is suspended.

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0: 3 Romeo Yankee Hotel 71.

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0: 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I have city side in route.
1: Receives en route.

Sir, Haverhill PD just advised of a code 16 495 southbound at exit 111, unknown on PI and towed.

0: 1331.
1: Patrol, special attention, 86. From Boston, they're working a 25 male out of 608 North Oak Street. Reporting party is the father states the male just left the house approximately 10 minutes ago. Made Q5 statement, does have an LTC and a firearm in the glove box of the vehicle. Likes to frequent the beaches in the South Boston area. 86 patrols, if you could be on the lookout for a 2011 BMW sedan color blue, 1 Kilo Tangle X-ray 93. Please caution.
0: 86 out.

0: A3 to A3 patrol, one call in erratic, white SUV, 95 southbound, passing 51 Alpha, unable to main lane.
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0: 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Can you start me a tow 495 south right at 111 for a Jeep Wrangler?
1: Receive, Shanson out.

0: 60284, Stephen secures 1, paper exchange completed, 17. Be advised there is speedy dry on the deck at this intersection.
1: Paper received.

7981. A1. Could you just drop me a tow 495 north, Prada 92 for a Jeep Wrangler? It's going to be low fleet. LVL set. 2.

0: Ada, station to patrol, special attention 8-4, standby for a bolo out of Boston for 2-5 male. Bolo out of Boston for 2-5 male, operating a 2011 BMW 328 sedan, color blue, mass reg 1, kilo, tango, x-ray, 9-3, mass reg 1, KTX 93, operated by the ROA Jason Pagero, Conception, 1-96. They are pinging the phone. Most recent ping was 67 Linfels Parkway in Melrose. Some other states he does like the water. He has cancer and made Q5 statements. Does have a firearm in the vehicle, in the glove box, as well as an LTC. Possibly in the Middlesex Fells reservation area. Again, 1 kilo tango x-ray, 9-3.
1: A4 received.
2: A5 received. 602 outside, I'll scan the area.
0: A received, sir. If you don't mind just checking the parking lots and stuff within the cells. It is a large radius, it's about 1,500 meters.
2: 3 seats, I'm in the area.
0: 3 seats, thank you.

0: Beta 602.
1: Swap Palm Lookout. Stone him.
0: Sir, I just sent you a picture of the radius, if that helps at all. Also for a description, he's a Hispanic male, medium build, with braids, 30 years old.
1: Received.

0: 911 call of a DMV 95 southbound prior to exit 76. Unknown if the vehicle is in the left lane or in the median. It should have its flashers on.
1: 3C, ma'am. I'm southbound coming up on 133 now.

0: 2. I'll be on the phone with that vehicle. We're going to be off into the median. It's going to be right across from the way station southbound.
1: Way over to 350 Lindfeld Parkway, Melrose. A single vehicle, code 16, into a light pole with injuries. Melrose has fire and EMS en route. I'll start Queely's as well.

0: 3-2. Ma'am, can you copy two items when ready?
1: Be advised, it's not the Blue BMW.
0: Edge. Mike Alpha Lima Bravo 5-3, repeating. 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Copy one.
2: Copy one.
0: Ben, that's gonna be Mass OLN Sierra Alpha 825-1473. Repeating, Sierra Alpha 825-1473. Man, if you haven't already, can you just start a tow out here? It's gonna be for a flat tire. They have a spare on board, just no jack. All set, sir. All set, sir. Thank you.

0: 60284.
1: 84 is on.
0: Sir, we have a light pole here. It's in pretty bad condition. I don't know who we can call to come out here to get this in a stable position. It's going to be light pole number 29 on Linfels Parkway.
1: A for receipt, sir. I'll advise DCR. Sir, is it impeding the roadway?
0: It is not impeding the roadway, but it's hanging over the walking path, and it looks like it could fall at any second.
1: A for receipt.

0: 602-84, Cleese on a 4. Also, one female transported to Melrose Wakefield with minor injuries.
1: Hey, Ferrucci. Sir, I notified DCR is starting a crew out that way now.
0: Received. I'll stand by until they get here. It's in a bad

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0: Ma'am, can you just give Gators a call and get an ETA?
1: Affirmative.

0: 0284, cleanly secures that vehicle. One female transported to Melrose Wakefield, minor injuries. Road is back open, all assets 17. I'll be standing by for DCR for this light pole.
1: A4 DCR.

0: 83,
1: 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A2. Ma'am, this is wrapping up here shortly. I'll be 17.
0: 3-2.

Hey, this is Deuce to Patrols. You can cancel the Volo for the Q5 male out of Austin. 1 Kilo Tango X-ray 93 again. Cancel the Volo out of Austin for the Q5 male. He's been located.

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1: Jay Boulevard.
0: Sir, northbound 13 Alpha for a disabled SUV, right lane. We'll stop Chevy's that way.
1: Chief, sir, northbound.

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0: sir, you got a, might be a DMV, not sure if it's a crash. Left lane, 93 north, just north of the lane drop at Tewksbury.
1: Chief, got AAA in the back.
0: I'm making the flip at the cutout. He's got his hazards on, so it just might be a DMV. 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
1: Good morning, Sierra West.
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0: 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Morning, sir. South desk and two of the guests.
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1 at 643. Chelmsford PD, can you check on a, sounds like possibly a DMV vehicle pulled off, it has damage to the vehicle. It's going to be the on-ramp from Route 3 south to exit 87.

0: 6 to Rear 1 area patrols. One call of a erratic coming into our area from A5's area. Approaching Wind Street. Vehicle's driving on the rim. Lost his tire completely. Almost striking other vehicles in and out of lanes. That's 22 and 1.
1: Time 40 has it. 1 south at the junkyard. I'll fly that way.

0: Roger. 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What's the six?
1: Sir, if you just want to hang in the south outside this area in case he gets back on Route 1, but he did get off.

0: 940. The only description given was a white sedan, no make model. 22 side of them. Sox was notified. Put out a bullet for that vehicle.
1: Crazy, is there a bullet?

0: is northbound prior to 81. I'll make the flip at 78.
1: 3C0, I'll take care of the call.

0: 7-8-2.
1: 8-2. Sir, that chair has been GOA. I'll be 7-2.

26 to Route 1 area patrols. One call from TVDPZ reporting a wrong way operator north and the south in the area of the Turnpike car wash. Only vehicle description given is a white SUV. Again, wrong way operator north and the south near the Turnpike car wash. Probably at Lowell Street now. 86

0: area patrol from Cambridge in the area of the Hyatt. Black male, skinny, with shorts, possibly exposing himself, walking in the roadway.
1: What calls on that? I went up northbound. I didn't see anything southbound up to the Firm Cross.
2: Just got one call from TV.

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1: Marine 15.
0: Good morning, sir. Marine 15 will be code 5, underway patrol Boston Harbor, surrounding waters. IDs on board 4788 and 5234.
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4. We got nothing showing all the way down to Magazine Street. I'll remain in the area.

0: 643.
1: Multiple calls of single vehicle in the median. It's going to be 495 South, Pride Exit 91. Unsure if it's a crash or not.

0: case for. It's four area patrols. Route 9 eastbound, heading towards Chestnut Hill. One call of an erratic, white Porsche, modified exhaust, weaving in and out of traffic.
1: 1340 Hazard.
2: A1 613 Star, I thought it's Stewart for that reason.

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1: We're transporting one detainee to Middle.

0: Lee to 643.
1: Good.
0: So there's nothing on the northbound side. Any debris or bottles that contribute to that?
1: Received, sir, thank you. 643 to A1, Stuart Sigurd 117.
2: Received.

0: idea, you also.
1: Came in code 22 states, he was prior to exit 38.
2: Yep, I'm off of that car right now.

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1: A1.
0: That pickup's on its way, 17.

0: Marine 15. You want another boat out there?
1: Negative, sir. We should be all set. However, if you can get EMS, or if Station G can get EMS to the Pier 10 at BPD Harbor Unit.
0: Yep, I'll get EMS to Pier 10.
2: Hey, submarine, you're waiting at EMS. They were saying Pier 10. Okay, at the Harbor Unit, what do you have, sir?
1: Sir, we're underway to it off Castle Island. There was just a medical emergency. No info yet. I'll let you know as soon as possible.
2: Okay. You want me to have him stand by there at Pier 10?
1: Hey, Prem.
2: Harry Siegel.
1: Okay.

0: Beach, Marine 15th.
1: Marine Base is entering there, getting more info on the VHF channel. Good.
0: Sorry, I just had walked a different channel. Boston EMS will stand by as the Boston Hobby Unit, Pier 10, for that medical.
1: See if they're getting info now, but it's a female party of dive injury.
0: Crazy. Said that was back injuries.
1: Negative diving, regulator issue.
0: Regulator, I got it, sir. Diving issue, have it.

0: from Marine Base. Quad CMS has been updated.
1: Marine Base has it. Marine 15 to G.
2: Yep, we have that Cap Island.

0: officers that driving.
1: State police.
0: Police just called, I'm not sure.
1: Read 15 from H.
2: Murray 15 is answering.
1: Alright, so the hobby unit, Boston Hobby Unit's gonna put two paramedics on board and head your direction.
2: Received, sir. We're underway to Calf Island. There's a 31GC diving boat with a female party. She's alive and conscious.
1: Alright, sir. Alright, sir. Do you want me to raise them or can you raise them direct? A little confusion with EMS on their end.
2: I'll reach him on 16, thank you.
1: Crazy.

0: with that vessel, that priority is. She's conscious and alert.
1: We see, sir. Age, Marine 15.
0: 315 answering.
1: I just want to block them. They're going to put their EMTs on board your boat, sir.
0: Affirm, sir.
1: Okay, received.

Prodigy, Boston Police, and the medics are on a 4.

0: take a New York OLN and attach it to the call, please.
1: Confirm, sir. Go ahead.
0: It's going to be New York OLN 761-442-830. 761-442-830. Should come back to a K Pelletier out of New York.
1: We see, sir.

0: Canadian base answering.
1: Sir, we're leaving Cap Island right now in the channel heading to Berth's End. We have three members of Boston EMS as well.
0: Steve, H got EMS staging at Berth's End.
1: Appreciate it, thank you.

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1: Sir, 45 southbound, just prior to 106, to the right of the roadway, the BDL, for a DMV hauling a U-Haul trailer. He's unsure if he's in a safe location. Should be right on the bridge there prior to 106.

0: 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I'll be on the phone with that vehicle. 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
1: Receive, sir.

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1: Marine Base answering.
0: Sir, she's been transported to Mass General, all assets 17.
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0: 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You're about an Osprey.
1: Marine base is answering. Marine 15 finishing up that medical transport. Can I answer?
0: Reese, I just wanted to know if they wanted me to close that call and put them back on patrol or if they were RTV.
1: You can close it out, sir. They're more likely than not RTV.
0: Reese?

82. 82. So that vehicle was assisted off exit 106. He's making his own. I'll be 17.

Phase 3, 2069. Southbound, just prior to exit 80 for a two-car code 16. Unknown tows, no PIs.

5 to Route 1 patrols from 911. One call of an erratic operator. It's going to be a GMC color black. Last seen Route 1 north by Lynn Street. One call.

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2: 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Moved him over to the PDL. He pointed anybody south prior to 80. He started tow for 1, Subaru Forester.
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0: 942, just take care of a possible paper exchange in the left lane, 95 northbound, F-55, no tows, no PI.
1: 3-0.

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1: 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Shannon Beach, is that closed?
0: Negative, sir. It's open, but the water quality is terrible. Swim at your own risk.
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1: Sir, on a motor vehicle stop, one way southbound, prior to commercial. Can I get a 910 on event when ready? It's going to be Lima, 5, Yankee, Alpha, Charlie, Bravo, Alpha, Victor, 2, Tango, 1, 1, 5, 9, 2, 8, 6.
0: What are you looking at for a vehicle?
1: I got a black moped.
0: Stand by.
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0: No matching, negative 10. It should be on a Johnny Pag 2026 motorcycle for the VIN Dakota.
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0: 1905.
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0: Yeah, I typed the VIN wrong on the decoder. Again, it's negative 10 and no matching, but it's a Zen rugby moped, not a motorcycle.
1: Excuse me, sir.

0: 20 southbound prior to 81 in Newberry.
1: Sir, 95 southbound to the Rally Way Station for a suspicious male who allegedly made some big threats to a family. He's in a white camper. Only description we have is a heavy set.

21A2, I'll be en route to that as well. Raleigh Way Station, clearance stop 195 north.

Lincoln 21-82. I'll be en route to that as well. Raleigh Way Station, clearance stop 195 north. Prior to the Salisbury cutout. Richard,

0: cruisers. So you have it. Amesbury Police asked for a Volvo. I made Q5 statements online. 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

0: 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I have a New Hampshire tag of 550-8552.
1: See, sir, go with that plate one more time.
0: Stand by. New Hampshire 550-8552.

0: 26983. A3. 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
0: You open a call for farm property. Someone just flagged me down. They located a white wallet with $12 cash and ID, and it's by the Esplanade and Lagoon. I'll drop it off in a little bit.
1: Thank you, sir.

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69A3. A3. Off of the DMV, 3 cell, prior to 76. You start Lowell Fleet. 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
1: Appreciate it. Thank you.

A3 1865. Sir, code 22 reports route 2 east just prior to 125 of a white male in a white t-shirt trying to retrieve an

0: 26 to 128 patrols 120 north, passing the Beverly Plaza for a erratic driver, black SUV, no plate given, high rate of speed, weaving in and out of lanes. One call.
1: Do you happen to have a MEEK on the SUV? I'm at the 48 exit northbound.
0: Negative, sir. I just had a black SUV. I was unable to get a maker model or a plate. I said he continued northbound.
1: Tape

0: 18625-83. The party's gonna be unfounded. I checked east and westbound. I'll be 17.
1: Received, sir. Thank you.

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1: 95 North, Friday 86.
0: Sir, from State 911, cell phone notification of a crash. 95 southbound at mile marker 89.3.

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1: 95 North Friday 86.
0: Sir, from State 911 cell phone notification of a crash, 95 southbound at mile marker 89.3. We haven't received any other calls on that.

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1: 4.
0: 3, can you start me a tow for a Hyundai Sonata? I'm going to be in front of 84 Fellsway. I'm all set in Malden.
1: 14, 21, 82.

Nothing showing on a crash on 95 from the state line. I also checked the 495 ramps from the Salisbury cutout. Nothing showing there either. I'll be 17.

patrols 3 North, passing exit 88 in Kingsboro, Bolaboro, an erratic 5 Papa Echo Yankee 56 White Chevy, Colorado pickup, high rate of speed in and out of lane.

0: four cruisers, one call of an erratic driver with a trailer plate 97784 heading northbound on Mystic Ave.
1: Closes 1-17.

0: page. 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Just an update. They're going to be seizing the knife and issuing a summons. We'll be clearing here in just a few minutes.
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0: Sir, Nahant PD is advising of a DMV in the right travel lane. It's going to be outbound towards Swampscott.
1: Please do, I'll be in route.

0: W5. I'm in traffic in the parking lot. I'll advise when I come up on it if it's going to be the tow.
1: Receive. I believe it's some type of brown SUV.

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0: 886. I took another call on that pedestrian, put it by Freeport.
1: 86 is easy. I got multiple reports now.
2: H486, I got a call here too regarding the same.
3: Is he still on southbound or he's on northbound?
4: She's southbound, walking south, just prior to exit 12.
3: Three.

0: 45. I'm on the floor with it. It's going to be 2 Tango Charlie X-Ray 45.
1: One more time with that, please.
0: 2 Tango Charlie X-Ray 45. They just had a friend arrive on scene with a spare tire. We'll get out of here in a few minutes. That cruise can stand down.
1: Racing.
2: 1905, have it.
1: I'll have McGarvey's continue to roll. Just let by if you want to cancel.
0: They can stand down. They have a friend on scene here with a tie-up.

0: And I got one call of a car being stopped in the right lane, 93 northbound before exit 22.
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1: Or is it multiple vehicles or just one vehicle?
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0: I received one call from the manager at the Everett Pools at 65 Elm Street. One call of suspicion of child abuse, if you want to go and investigate.
1: I'm actually here on scene. I'll check in with staff.
0: Thank you, sir. Thank you.

0: 2268 Fox. 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
1: Hey, fire receipt. Thank you, sir.

0: 5 to 1905. Boulevard. Sir, can you just about face and just pull for a black Benz SUV type? They were just involved in a small altercation at Kelly's Roast Beef. Gathering more information now. Vehicle was just seen heading towards Point of Vines.
1: Black Benz, sedan or SUV?

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0: Sir, can I get one whenever you're ready?
1: French again.
0: Last of Rivera, common spelling. First of Bets Z, Beelies, it's Bravo, Echo, Tango, Zulu, Alpha, Bravo, Echo, Lima, India, Zulu. Again, Bravo, Echo, Tango, Zulu, Alpha, Bravo, Echo, Lima, India, Zulu. Date of birth 0408-1993.
1: Last name is Rivera.
0: Yes, sir.
1: And you're southbound, you had a good 12 service, that's fine, that's a pedestrian?
0: Affirm, right by the Ramada cutout.
1: Ramada cutout, okay. Stay back.
2: We're at the G-Bridge. Marine 14 is on off, Logan.
1: Sorry. In between calls, Maureen Boston. Is there some going on Long Island, a possible drowning?
2: Go again, possible drowning at Long Island.
1: If you want to check with Boston, I just heard on EMS for possible drowning, Long Island.
2: Steve, we'll be en route.
1: See, I'll check with Boston.
3: Kelly's, seems like there's a lady harassing the customers over at the Kelly's Roast Beef. I have wearing a black hat and a polka dot dress. You can just slide over to the Kelly's Roast Beef.

0: 90. S4. All right, A4, negative on any child abuse here. The mother's on scene with a small child and two of the siblings. The small child had fallen and received some injuries from the fall. Yeah, code 17, I'll make a log note.
1: See you, sir. Thank you.

0: 1905 to 85. Sir, I was outside my cruiser. What you got going on, Kelly Joe's Beef?
1: Sir, it's going to be an unruly customer, white lady, wearing a blue hat, polka dot dress. She was last seen throwing her drink on the sidewalk and heading towards the barracks. 493 should be able to see her on your left.
2: You take a S number, check for 314 on that body.
3: Go ahead, sir.
2: Sierra 582-04541. Sierra 582-04541. A variation of the date of birth, a four rate of 93.
3: Receive, sir.
0: Sir, that EMV, they have gas coming to her. She's in a relatively safe spot. I'm going to make my way to 493.
3: In custody.
2: Very well, then. Thank you.
1: Crazy. Just again, it's just a wellness check. She's been unruly over at the Kelly's. Last seen, again, walking towards the barracks from Kelly's.
4: To the barracks. Let me know when you're ready for the silent violation.
5: Alright, sir, just so you have it, I'm speaking with one of the employees now. She's headed south on the boulevard. Should be on the sidewalk. I'm going to make my way back towards that area and see if I can locate her.

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1: Zero.

0: sir, the front gate, the rotary area of the reservation for a male acting disorderly and allegedly refusing to leave. We have a mounted unit off of it, and I started a Salisbury cruiser as well.
1: Gracie Center.
2: Hello, 65 to E2. Is this the same gentleman from yesterday?

0: Egypt.
1: Sir, that party just left the premises, so you can have your cruiser stand down.
0: Receive, ma'am. 1421, copy direct, sir.
2: 1421, copy direct, thank you. 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
3: Oh, I'm State, sir, go ahead.
2: We checked all the way around Long Island. Looks like no one's in distress. Do we have any more info on that?
3: Negative, sir. The info I monitored from Boston EMS on Boston Hobby Unit.
2: All right, they're off with a sailboat that ran aground off Nix's Bay, which is in the area of Long Island. Might be one and the same. We already raised them on the VHF channel.
3: Yep, I have that direct, sir. So show you 17 unfounded. Thank you.

0: 8-4 Andy patrolling the area of Mugar at Chestnut. Apparently there's a vehicle parked, making it hard for other vehicles to get on to Thorough Drive.
1: Swing your way to 93 North, exit 27 off ramp. One call to DMV in the right lane, right before Montvale Ave. I'll start next in line.
0: Parking lot. It's 330 River Street in Waltham.

cruisers, an officer safety Volvo coming out of the State Police, Maine, also the ATF. He's wanted for a D&E where handguns and long guns were stolen on August 1st. Two subjects still outstanding. The vehicle is a 2012 Cadillac CTS, color white, a light silver. Maine, 123 Lima Hotel Alpha. 123 Lima Hotel Alpha. Suspects are black male and a white male. Stand by, I'll give you those IDs.

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1: Received, sir. 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
1: I was told it was on the corner of Chestnut and Mugar, heading on to Sturro, a white BMW.
2: I'll check it out.
1: Received, thank you, sir.

0: 19-0, it's H4. 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Okay, all is in order here. 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The dog is fine. And I just spoke with the owner.
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0: I have
2: Tedesco's
0: en route. I'm approaching 53 now.
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6: H6. H6. H6. H6. H6. H6. H6. H6. H6. H6. H6. H6. H6. H6. H6. H6. H6. H6. H6. H6. H6. H6. H6. H6. H6. H6. H6. H6. H6. H6. H6. H6. H6. H6. H6. H6. H6. H6. H6. H6. H6. H6. H6. H6. H6. H6. H6. H6. H6. H6. H6. H6. H6. H6. H6. H6. H6. H6. H6. H6. H6. H6. H6. H6. H6. H6. H6. H6. H6. H6. H6. H6. H6. H6. H6. H6. H6. H6. H6. H6. H6. H6. H6. H6. H6. H6. H6. H6. H6. H6. H6. H6. H6. H6. H6. H6. H6. H6. H6. H6. H6. H6. H6. H6. H6. H6. H6. H6. H6. H6. H6. H6. H6. H6. H6. H6. H6. H6. H6. H6. H6. H6. H6. H6. H6. H6.

0: Station HA female troopers working since 6 with a booking.
1: Out of the roadway now.

0: 6-8-6. Negative, MSP, however, Ralph Lawson has a female officer on the way over.
1: Steve, thank you, sir.

0: passenger cruises further on that Volo out of Maine. No ties to Massachusetts, so the information in the Volo states they'd be, they believe that they're heading to Massachusetts. And again, this is 8 days old now. Suspect number one, Maine OLN, 7480373. 7480373. Suspect two, 250-4381. 250-4381. In the main reg, 123 Lima Hotel Alpha, list is Silver. Silver Cadillac.
1: 85 receipt.

0: 80-84. That DMV is all set. Push him out of the roadway. 17.
1: A3 to A3 patrol, 495 northbound, approaching exit 85. Two calls of a white Subaru with a female driver driving erratically, weaving between cars, almost hitting a motorcycle.
2: Has that 3 south, 79.

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0: Sir, from Saugus, 3 car code 16, Route 1 South, prior to the 99 split, near the Avalon Motel. They have EMS and a couple cruisers rolling that way.

0: 940, A6. Sir, you can go ahead and cancel Sedisco. They AAA around, they have gas. Be all set.
1: 36.

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0: 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That party's in custody.
1: 3-2, thank you, sir.

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312-643, Route 3 Air Patrol, 3 North, north of exit 81, Boulevard for an erratic black Dodge Ram pickup truck, New Hampshire, 503-6310. Code 22 stated, almost ran him off the road. Having lane control issues, high rate of speed.

0: 9:40, 86. 86. Just remove the bumper from the roadway. One cell, F62. I put it in the median. Just going to advise Mass DOT. As I was going to be in the BDO, not the median, BDO.
1: 3-3-0, let him know.

0: 842-801.
1: Soldier Field.
0: Sir, one call, eastbound on Sturro Drive. I have an elderly man walking in the travel lane of Sturro Drive just after Soldier Field.
1: Okay.
0: I'm receiving multiple calls on this.

0: 20, you'll start in from Beaver Brook Reservation. Bay Shores at east or west?
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1: Cruiser's responding to that. Getting different locations. Someone said by the Harvard Stadium.

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0: Sir, when you have a moment, could you just contact DOT and have them pick up a piece of furniture, 95 northbound, just prior to the Rowley Rest area. It's just over the fog line, but it's pretty close to the travel lane.
2: Good afternoon, Code 5.
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3: 280 to A5, same traffic.
4: 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You're the Beaches.

0: 8 Shore Ave, eastbound, right at Harvard, Soldier Field.
1: Proceed.
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0: 57 at Station A. I'll be code 5 for the Revere Beach dedicated. A5 to patrols by the boulevard. Be advised, we just had a parent walk in and report they can't find their child. She's about 3 years old, 3 to 5 years old. She is wearing a blue and gray life vest, and we're gathering up more information now. If you can bolo for Sam. She's going to be a light-skinned female.
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6: 1444, I'm talking to a female over the phone right now. They found that child. They're in front of the Spring Hill Suites on the boulevard.
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0: You could just update EMS. We're going to be Soldiers Field Road, eastbound, just at North Harbor Street on the ramp.
1: Received, sir.

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0: You have a disabled in the right travel lane, northbound prior to Granite Ave. I'm making the flip for it. Could you start a cruiser that way?
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0: 17, 3, A5. A5. Clear the skies at vehicle. Summons issued 17.
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0: two area patrols, special attention, 600, call from regional, Salisbury State Beach. There is a 8-year-old boy missing, last seen by his father 30 minutes ago. Last seen wearing black and white board shorts, a black and yellow life jacket with a boogie board near the jetties. I'm going to start Salisbury and get DRC as well.
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3: Way southbound, debris in the roadway right in front of the Walmart.
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1: H is on.
0: Ma'am, I'm off at that medical on Soldier's Field in North Harvard. Do you have ETA on EMF?
1: Negative. 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
0: Sir, if you could notify Rivera PD, I'm off with a 2-car-16 right at the speedway on Washington Ave. One gentleman's requesting EMS to get that spotted as well.
1: Received.
0: A5, disregard, Rivera's on scene.
1: Received.

0: A3495 area patrols. One call on erratic from C4. White Cadillac, no plate given. In and out of lanes on the southbound side near exit 80. Almost causing other vehicles to crash.
1: T15 received on a stop, Route 4 North, right at the Bedford Lexington line.
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0: 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They're en route to report of an assault at 144 Newbury Street. They're looking for a stop and hold on a vehicle. Fled the area. 6 Romeo, Fox Echo, 44. 6 Romeo, Fox Echo, 44. 2019 Hyundai Elantra, color blue. Stop and hold.
1: 86 received. Station, be advised, I'm on the line with a code 22 that was at the gas station and may have observed same. I'm going to get a name and a phone number for PBDPD.
0: 36. So they should be en route to take the report, if you just want to pull over that vehicle.

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0: Hater Cruises, stand by for an update to that Volvo. Hater Cruises station, still ahead of TV, first stop and hold. After an assault occurred, 144 Newbury Street at the gas station, with an attempted theft of an e-bike. Vehicle in question is occupied 5 times. Occupants are wearing ski masks. Last seen going southbound. Looking for a 2019 Hyundai Elantra color blue. 6 Romeo Fox Echo 44. 6 Romeo Fox Echo 44. Stop and hold.
1: Hey, Flores.
2: Sir, can you tell me to just go for a Honda HRV? I'm on the boulevard in between Beach and Chester. I'm all set.
1: Receive.
3: A6, just so you have it, that car just hit 2 Essex Street in Saugus.
0: And that was 2 Essex Street. Can you tell which direction it's going?
3: Negative. Says it's at the rotary at Lincoln Ave, I would assume.
1: Route.
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0: going to be clearing from this paper exchange. I'm going to head down to Essex Street.
1: Hello?
2: 3-2, sir. Can you make your way to 1 northbound prior to Ocean Street job lot for 2 car code 16? One of the parties refusing to exchange there should be in the main line. 1 northbound prior to Main Street.

0: A6 to 2233, you could stand out on that crash. I was able to assist via the landline.
1: Jeez, I'm on a 4. I'll make sure they take care of it.
2: Okay, received.
3: We're heading towards Eastern Ave. It looks like he might be playing the fatal stop. I don't have him lit up yet.
2: Okay, 522
4: Anderson area. I'll be en route.
2: Limited traffic.
3: All right, give me a code 1. We're going to be passing Alden PD.
2: Received.
5: 762 is commercial at Eastern Ave now.
3: Yep, we're passing Malden PD now.
6: Lieutenant Corner has command and control.
3: Station, just so you have it, my GPS isn't working. You can just go with my sixes.
2: Received. Easton coming to Willow Street.
5: Coming up onto Route 16, speeds are 70, traffic's light.

0: instruction of the parties.
1: Two males wearing white shirts, black sweatpants. I got one male wearing all black. I'm going to grab one of them.
0: Receive.
1: My dog has one.
0: Received a black shirt or white shirt did he get?

0: on 1416. I got one. They just ran towards the Modelo by Mill Creek. It's going to be 5 occupants in total. 2 wearing white t-shirt, black sweatpants. And you got another 2 males in the car. I know the description.
1: Thanks,
2: IDMS
1: down here for 29
2: Clause F. Receive. EMS and PS in route. You said 2 in the car. Are they still in the car?
1: I have no idea.

0: the Mojave by Mill Creek. It's going to be 5 occupants in total. 2 wearing white t-shirt, black sweatpants. And you got another 2 males in the car. I know the description.
1: Thanks,
2: Audie,
1: and that's down here,
2: 59 Clark. Receive. EMS and PS en route. You said 2 in the car. Are they still in the car?
1: I have no idea. Just another team in all black still continues. My partner, I believe, got the driver.
2: Receive.
3: Medford's been notified. They're sending cruisers.
2: Do you have the EMS request, too?
3: Hey, fire, sir.
2: Thank you.
0: Two males, white t-shirts, black sweatpants, and you have another 2 occupants.

0: anybody tell what race any of the males were?
1: They should all be white skinned.
0: Okay, receive.
2: Be advised, I'll be down to Madero or Riverwalk.
0: Okay, you're on the Riverwalk.
3: 2372 to 84, I'm on scene. Could you contact Everett and have them send cruisers over to the Evergreen Park? It's the overflow parking lot for the casino.
4: 1583, I'm on a 4, said company.
5: Station, you want to copy your serial number for the party in custody?
0: Stand by, the suspects may have a gun. None displayed but mentioned. Hang on, DVD's updating.

0: did you have a request?
1: CIA firm, I had the Sierra number of the party in custody, but I left the scene of the crash looking for the other parties. Triple Gahoon has the ID.
0: Yeah, okay, we'll get that after.
2: Deploying the dog,
0: received. You want someone with you?
2: I got Method BDO with me.
0: Okay. Again, Cruz, the gun was mentioned, never seen.

0: 14. You know there's six. I was just heading to the general area.
1: That cruiser, what was your request? What do you want me to take?
0: 1817. Sir, what's this six? Just trying to head over there.
1: River's Edge Drive from Cabot Road intersection. Put in 10 Cabot Road, 10 Cabot Road.

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0: Sir, do you mind switching over to 3 so I can give you some info of the vehicle that the suspect car struck?
1: Received.

0: 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Erratic gray Kia sedan, Vermont Place. Northbound, passing exit 9, in and out of lanes, high rate of speed, one call only.
1: Steve, copy Stevens.

0: 1817, I'll be on a 4 in the area.
1: Roger to go bolo, that would be appreciated.
0: They run into this complex?
1: Yeah, so they ran behind this magical beginning building. We grabbed one on the other side of the parking lot, and they kept running diagonal towards 16. That makes sense.
0: It does, thank you.
2: 452 is off in the area.
3: 614, same traffic.
0: Scouting, sir.
4: Raise
0: you.

0: I'm just working the water's edge at this point.
1: Receive. How many more outstanding, and do you have a description of the white shirt ones?
0: Sounds like we have three more outstanding. I believe it was all black and then two light females in white shirts.

0: can you just put it out to the T, just in case they made it over to the train station?
1: Okay, received. And when you say light skin black, light skin Hispanic, white, any hair description, afros, etc.? 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

0: any patrols there. PBD police is en route, and they're asking to hold the vehicle there, the suspect vehicle.
1: A is on.
2: Sir, if you could let crime team know that he's going to be going to Mass General.
1: Appreciate it.
2: Station A, by any chance, could you reach out to a K-9 sergeant?
1: Appreciate it, will do.
3: Station A, I reached out. I'll let you know. It's either going to be Janet, check or Thurlow. I'll let you know who's en route.
1: Thank you.
2: Thank you, Sergeant. We got the third down by the waterline.
4: Got one more.
3: Say again?
4: Got one in the water. Coming out now.
3: Reese, are you close to Route 16 or are you south of it? I'm standing up on the overpass on Overwatch here.
4: Right next to that building, sir. Along the waterway where all our crews are posted up.
3: Alright, can you have a trooper grab that one and then can you continue south towards me? The other two gotta be right around here.
4: Continue on, sir.

0: Station agency out at the other bodies in the water to see anything through the 2260.
1: Okay, so that's now two in custody. And what color t-shirt is he wearing?
2: Three in custody. Third party is wearing a white t-shirt, black pants, black shoes.
1: Okay, that's the white one with the white t-shirt.
0: Affirmative, black shorts, white t-shirt.
1: Okay.
3: He dumped a black sweatshirt and a red sweatshirt in the river here.

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He's now south of Route 16 at this point. Gonna have a trooper cover all the vegetation along that building back to his cruiser.

0: I think 2300's on that other side of the Route 16.
1: Affirmative. I'm on forward 1746.
0: Okay, receive.

0: 83, do you have a detainee?
1: Yeah, I guess I was going to flip and go check the other side of the river. If there was one in the water, maybe one of them got across.
0: Yeah, Affirm, that's what I'm thinking. If you can head over to the Wellington side.

0: It's going to be Sergeant Janicek suiting up to head down here.
1: Sergeant Janicek to the scene, please. You want a crime scene services to the scene or to the hospital?
2: To the hospital, please.
1: Okay, we're going to redirect him. Remind, was that Mass General?

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1: Sergeant Balcom, again, PD has an officer en route, and they want to take possession of that vehicle.
0: Appreciate it.

0: that motorcycle on 95 South. He, I'm getting a call that he's laying on the ground. Is he all right? Last you checked.
1: Sir, they cleared prior to my arrival once he was in the BDL.
0: I received, sir. I just got a call that he's laying on the ground over in the breakdown lane next to his bike.

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0: 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I'll be transporting 1 back to the barracks.
1: 36, you got all that?
0: Negative, not at the time. Chat 1484, same traffic. Got an OLI 1 ready?

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1: 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Again, SA 8, 581-399.
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1: Go ahead.
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You'll need a 1 to a 4 Tesla Model 3.

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2: I
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0: See a couple pairs of sneakers here. Is that where they run out of their shoes right here?
1: Yeah, that would probably make sense. And then we grabbed them in like the next little parking lot after the dumpster.
0: Okay, this would be to the right, towards Route 16, to the right of that building where the vehicle is.
1: Okay, and that must be the other one, so they must have went left and then right around that building.
2: Sergeant, I believe the body we found in the water had no shoes on. He would have probably run to the right.
0: Okay, I got two sets of Air Jordans over here. We'll hold on to those for PB. We'll leave them in place.
1: Yeah, the kid with the dreads and the white t-shirt, he doesn't have sneakers either. He's at the barracks.
0: I'll let Kevin know.

0: 17 to the trooper right near that dumpster. Chuck, you walk over to us at the crash scene, and we're going to have you go with the Medford canine. We're going to deploy two canines on an article search.
1: Yep.

0: 85 Jesse Abbott, but myself 280 and 614, or also code 5 back in the 85 area.
1: Received, ma'am. Thank you.

0: 23 on 284. I just spoke to one of the employees from the daycare center. He has some more camera footage. Those suspects fleeing from that vehicle. He's going to give me a call and provide that information.
1: 3-2, sir.
0: Hey, sir.
1: Hey,
0: just so you have it, I'll be stepping off with Medford on an article search.

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1: Hey, he's on.
0: Sir, myself and Sergeant Patel will be stepping on for an article search as well.
1: Appreciate it.

0: 46K.
1: Go ahead, sir.
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1: No, you said I didn't grab any sweatshirts. I'm just out bowling.
0: Okay, where were they? Were they where you found that suspect?
2: The 2300 and crews in the area. We just had two civilians approach us, reporting that black male, no shirt, heading under the bridge, back towards Wellington.
1: Sir, is he on the Riverwalk?
2: Yeah, affirmative.
0: Ryan, go on the other side of the bridge. Me and Randall are going to head this way. Try to sandwich him.
1: Come behind him.

0: 6986. Sir, McGrawby's canceled on scene. Tesla has their own help in route. I'll be 17.
1: Very easy.
2: Liaison.
3: Sir, we just received photos from a nearby business. The outstanding individual we're looking for looks like he has a black shirt and gray pants on.
4: He's probably gonna have no shirt on. I got him. I got eyes on him. Towards Wellington.
5: How's he at?
4: So over the grass we went through right before he went to Wellington.

0: Douglas threw an object at a vehicle. It's going to be 95 northbound, now approaching exit 57. She no longer has that vehicle in sight.
1: I see 2300 outside.
2: The Patriots and somebody just recently confirmed to be at the LRA body.
0: Sir, correction on the 6. That's going to be 95 south now, pushing the 93.
3: 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Does have prior firearms charges on it. Once again, stop and hold, PC for arrest, domestic AMV, 5, Tango Alpha Whiskey, 44, this is out of Canton. 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
1: Received. He is on the water side on the large parking on the river there.
2: And 561-8143. I haven't had a chance to.

4-3 Hotel.

0: do you guys have him in custody? We have that party. Okay.
1: Sarge, he was coming from the underpass. If you guys have any canvas that area already with the can out for the article search.
0: Yeah, Rando's dog just jumped over the fence here towards the water. Is he wet?
1: Negative, it's covered in grass. Allegedly, it's a trail he goes down every day.

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1: Is on.
0: Sir, if we could get a picture of that party, if A4 yourself has it, just so we can confirm this is one of the same, matching the same description.
1: Okay, the picture, the description I gave just before he took the party in the custody was a gray bottom and a black shirt. No physical description as far as hair or color.
0: Where's Steve? He's got gray pants, black shirt on his neck.
2: A4 to station A. We'll send you the picture of the outstanding subject. It's a Hispanic male, black hair, black beard.
1: Black hair, black beard, 2300.
0: Affirmative.
1: Okay, received. Like 1817 said.
0: Go with that again.

0: 1746K. Is there any way to get in this fenced in area where you are?
1: Sir, we're right at the entrance to the bus stop. You'll see as you go down to an A4, make a flip, come back on Route 16.
0: Is there an open gate there or something? We have a, the dog's just trying to get over this fence here.
1: Negative, sir. I had to hop in earlier.
0: Yeah, bolt cutters.

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1: Ryan, how's your dog? He's good to go.
0: He seems refreshed. If he wants to come over to the engine where I cruise, I got our bolt cutters. I can get the seat open.

0: 73, still stage.
1: Done.
0: Could you just start EMS, Northampton Street, right at the southwest corridor, for a 32-year-old female here, that she has a blood infection and needs to go to the hospital.
1: Hey, Tracy, sir.

0: 85, Toronto 85 area patrols. Code 22 reports are erratic. Route 16 heading towards the beach. It's going to be a white Dodge Durango swerving in and out of lanes. It's going to be Florida Reg, Uniform Mike, 8 Charlie Papa, UM8CP. He's heading towards the beach right now, swerving in and out of lanes. I'm on the phone with him right now.
1: 1444, I'm right at West Street, also to Elliott.
0: Alright, receive.

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1: Roger. Are you able to come back to the scene and move your cruiser?
0: Affirmative.
2: Sir, I'm going to be following that vehicle back to AHQ.
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0: Ranger Station here.
1: He is on.
0: Sir, we got a photo of that last suspect that does stand here. That's confirmed. One of the same. He's in custody. He's in 2260's cruiser.

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1: Yes, sir.
2: Page 4.

0: 2268-4, can you stick an oil in?
1: Go ahead.
0: It's possibly a fake name and date of birth, but it'll be Sierra 23692262. Repeating Sierra 23692262. I'll be on the set with them.
1: Busy, sir.

0: 14:45.
1: Sir, that Florida Reg is going to be at the registered owner's address, parked into the driveway, in the off position with no operator. I'll be 17.
0: Received, ma'am. Thank you.

0: warranty to the Trooper with the Transit Cruiser at Wellington.
1: I just left.
0: I see a cruiser parked side to side with a Transit Cruiser way up in the parking lot.
1: Where do you see this on me?
0: Yeah, I walk over. I just want to let them know we cut their chain here.

399 and Route 3 Area Patrols. New Hampshire State reports a white Chevy Silverado bearing Mass Reg 2 Alpha Juliet Delta 47. Unable to maintain lanes, in and out of traffic, cutting people off. Should be crossing into Massachusetts any minute now. Be on the Bolo for it.

he's down this path. He's going to cut it over here where your dog was trying to get through. 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

0: 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Are you ready to copy the real license number for this body?
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0: 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I'll send the confirmation request.
1: Receive, just let me know.
0: Receive, we'll do it. Then three times WMS besides today's activity, though.
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0: 1180, you all set, I'm on Beach Road.
1: Yeah, we're all set. We have DJR lifeguards on scene. EMS is pulling up.
2: Do you have traffic 32?

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1: Please, thank you.
0: Yes, sir, they're probably, canine's probably clear on this soon. I just spoke with Sergeant. She had a check.

0: gotten negative results from those article searches. You're welcome back to my cruiser.
1: Received. I sent you a text, but I'll just tell you. All the subjects that I ran, and I'm missing one of the identifications, but again, all the subjects I ran, which is four, all have gun charges on Bob.
0: Received. I think we did the best we can. The Medford canines ballistics, too, and we had nothing.
1: Received.

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0: 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And I cut out in between the ramps at Furnace Brook.

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884. That NCIC request for Cooper Durkin, one of those three NCIC warrants is confirmed, so fugitive from justice.

0: 8686 Air Patrols, 10 minutes old, code 22, reporting a possible rolling domestic. Northbound, was originally passing the split. White Chevy truck, no plate given. 10 minutes old, one call only.
1: DOT has been notified they're sending a truck out as well.

H standing female trooper on deck to assist H8 with a booking. Station H standing female trooper on deck to assist H8 with a booking.

0: 257 to Station H. Morrissey Boulevard, I can assist H8.
1: Go again, ma'am. I'm sorry, I had background.
0: I'll be able to assist H8 with the female booking.
1: Received, okay. Thank you, ma'am.
2: Of two motorcycles lane splitting, 95 South in the area of Trapello Road. One was described to have

0: 1382 KDA. Both K-9 cruises are clear from MGH. Trooper Hendry is standing by with the detainee until he gets released.
1: Received.

0: been moved into the median.
1: Received to code 5 Hobble Patrol, sir, 1-833, hours 1833.

A3-495 area patrols. One call on erratic. 495 north. Just got off from Route 2. 9 Hotel Kilo 772. Orange Jeep Patriot. In and out of lanes, almost striking other vehicles.

0: 5. Yeah, 5.
1: Western Ave at Cooper Street in Lynn. Can you start McGarvey's for a Subaru sedan? I'm all set.
0: A6 receives.
2: A6, Sluggers has that. There's a DMV and it's cut out. He's also, he's got AAA coming, so.

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A5. On a stop, Ocean Ave at Chester and Revere. East side 2 scrolls for a Mercedes sedan. All set. 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

0: A3, Route 2, Area Patrols. State 911, transfer of an erratic. 6, Sierra, Romeo, Lima, 11. Route 2 eastbound after 95. Looks like the driver is nodding off behind the wheel, almost striking other vehicles.
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0: 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Prepare a copy on an off safety bolo out of Johnston, Rhode Island. Bolo for Rhode Island passenger 2 Alpha Charlie 385, 2 AC 385, a 2023 Jeep Grand Cherokee. Should be driven by 1 Antoine Hamilton, line 12, Sierra 32017822. Sierra 32017822. Fled from a motor vehicle stop. During the motor vehicle stop, the firearm fell from the vehicle. The firearm was recovered, and he fled the scene. Comes back to, he lives in Brockton, 76 Colonial Bell Drive, number 46. If seen, stop and hold, contact Johnson, Rhode Island. He has an R0 genre, multiple 94C, and firearm charges are on the box. Station H at 1851.
1: Affirm. I'm not heading into Winthrop, just the direction of Winthrop, so eastbound on the parkway. The code 22 is not following it. I advise her just to stay where she was to speak to a trooper.
2: RC 1457 will be en route to Winthrop, Bolo area.
1: Received. She left that area approximately 3 minutes ago now, so she still should be in the Route 16 area.

0: 5, I'll have 6, Echo Papa, Papa, 5, 5, stop.
1: Outstanding work, what's your 6?
0: It's gotta be 145, Winthrop Parkway.
2: 1817, we'll start that way.
1: 3, Steve, I have 614 headed that way as well.

0: 5, this party is stating that they did exchange paperwork.
1: That's not what the other caller stated. I have 1614 gets to that other party, then we can go from there. Does that party have the other victim's plate?

0: 61485, we'll be off with that vehicle over here.
1: Ricky, what's the plate you have?
0: It's gonna be Mass plate, Mike Alpha, Bravo Romeo, 73.
1: Ready, Steve, call's on set for you.
0: Steve, ma'am, thank you.

0: 614. The vehicle, the fleeing vehicle, there's like no damage to it. It was like a fender bender. There's not even a paint transfer here. Received kind of a white Honda over here. Normal damage. What color is the car they have over there? It's going to be a black Jeep. The RO of the black Jeep said she took a picture of the reg, the vehicle you're off with.
1: Verify your phone with the code 4 for me.
2: 7 hours.

0: 614A5, negative. This is a different vehicle involving a different code 16.
1: A5 received.

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Looks like

0: 17, 83, 85. 85. Cisco, secure that vehicle. Citation issued, LB 17. Is there another code 16 victim that you need me to respond to?
1: Facilitate this neighbor change. The operator has no license or registration on him. Give me a minute.
0: A5, what was the original fix of the hit and run victim for the first call?
2: Over. It's been redirected.
0: Let me see. They'll be en route to there, see if they're still there. You know what kind of car I'm looking for?
3: Negative, sir. My apologies on that.
0: Pretty easy, then, rope.

0: 1783 to 1457.
1: Go ahead, sir.
0: I'm a route to the victim of that minor code 16 hit and run. Was your vehicle owner up?
1: Yeah, Abram.
0: I received. You can have them clear. I'll just facilitate a paper exchange with the victim, and I can mail that owner up the crash exchange for them if they'd like.
1: Right.

0: 8-5, McGarvey's has that vehicle, 17.
1: 280, if you could head over to the Hunt Beach right at the beginning by the toll booth, we have a pass B&E to a motor vehicle. You're going to be looking for a gray Honda minivan with a smashed front windshield. The owner standing by.
0: Received.

area patrols, anybody who's available. 93 North, third travel lane, just prior to exit 22 for debris in the roadway. Vehicle struck the debris in the breakdown lane.

0: Station 26, any of the A4 dedicated, can you start that way? All the A4 patrols are tied up.
1: Northbound, just prior to exit 22 in the third travel lane, described as a metal object.

0: which exit is exit 22?
1: Should be just prior to exit 22, northbound, third travel lane.
0: Affirm, I have that. Which exit is exit 22? What exit is that?
2: Mystic Valley, it's the one the barracks is off.
0: I'll stop that way from Small Pond area.

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I got nothing showing at the location.

0: 1983, the vehicle's owner just walked into the barracks here. 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
1: Very easy, thank you.

0: 1485. 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Paper change complete. I'll be 17 from now.
1: 856, thank you.

0: 2284. Coming up on 22 now. You said it was in the second or third travel lane?
1: Hey, Berm. Code 22 reported it in the third travel lane.

0: 5284. Okay, sir, nothing showing on that debris. She did have some camera footage of her striking the debris. I don't see any damage to her vehicle. She's been advised to contact her insurance company. If she does, it was a white vehicle that lost some sort of material, but it's unfounded.
1: Received. Thank you, sir.

0: 785.
1: Ma'am, do you mind just giving DCR a call? It looks like they got rid of the wrong way signage by West Street and Ocean Ave.
0: I'll inquire.
1: I'm off with the violator. They have it towards the barracks, but not towards the Elliott Circle. So they're just missing signage here.

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Those parties were asked to contact their insurance company.

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1: 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It's a possible rollover, unknown on injuries.

0: 5 Delta Plymouth on state, code 5 Crew 3 on patrol.
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0: Ma'am, can you start EMS at 630 Galvin Boulevard for a 2-car 16?
1: Received.
2: A2 Air Patrol, Special Country 495 South, in the area 118 Amesbury. One call of an erratic TT, color white, no plate given, has bison on the back of the vehicle.

0: 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Once we have more info on the scene, if we can update.
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0: Ma'am, can you head over to 630 Galvin for a 2-car 16? Possible PI, EMS is rolling. I'll start 1-tel.
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0: 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It's just for a approximately 40-year-old female. It's just a minor facial laceration and a hand injury.
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2: Myself and 840 will be on a 4 with that. It's going to be on the southbound side, Pratt exit 91.
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0: 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We got CPR in progress down here.
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0: 495 South, Friday to 91.
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0: 586, I'm in 4.
1: Mr. Gas Master.
0: Sir, can you code 7?

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4. Starting mileage, one juvenile on board to 450 Canterbury Street in Rosendale. 13920.8. 13920.8.